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Happy Monday, everybody. Let's keep this party rolling here with some Bella Kay. It's I Love It, I Love It, I Love It, here on Q Nights.

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A bangin' playlist. Lucky for you, we've got you covered. Let Q Hit Music be the soundtrack to your school day.

0: Teddy Swims, Mr. Know-It-All here on Q Nights. It's Connor with you on your Monday, enjoying a beautiful Monday evening here in the Illinois Valley. Loaded up for you tonight. I got all of your favorite hits to keep you going all night long. 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
3: Mainly clear skies and foggy tonight with a low of 57. A blend of clouds and sun with fog early tomorrow, high of 81. That's your updated forecast from Shaw Local Radio. Currently 77.
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0: Justin Timberlake, Can't Stop the Feeling here on Q Nights. 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

0: Stella Lefty with Boston here on Q Nights. Connor with you on your Monday. 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

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Let's keep the hits rolling in the 8 o'clock hour. It's Alex Warren, Fever Dream, next on Q Nights.

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0: See ya with Cheap Thrills here on Q Nights. It's Connor with you on your Monday. Hope you're having a great night so far. Hey, coming up, I am going to be telling you where you can find Day broadcasting live out and about in the community for a good cause. Yes, because that's a win-win when we can go see your bright and shining faces and do something good for the community as well. So stay tuned for that. That's on the way after Bruno Mars, and we'll grab one from the K-pop Demon Hunter soundtrack as well right here on Q Nights.
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3: Here's a look at your weather on Q Hit Music. Mainly clear skies and foggy tonight with a low of 57. A blend of clouds and sun with fog early tomorrow, high of 81. That's your updated forecast from Shaw Local Radio. 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

0: velvet. It's Malcolm Todd with Earrings here on Q Nights. Connor with you on Ear Monday. Hope you're having a great night so far. Hey, coming up, My Pal Day is going to be broadcasting live Friday, September 4th from 1 to 3 p.m. out at your Peru Hy-Vee for the SGKR Pack the Racks Food Drive. 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

0: Freya Sky with Silent Treatment here on Q Nights. It's Connor with you on your Monday, and you know, Monday means the start of a new week, and a new week means new Central Bank Illinois Pets of the Week. 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

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Let's keep the hits rolling here into the 9 o'clock hour. It's Somber with Homewrecker next on Q Nights.

Music has the power to make us feel or even enhance our current mood. Let us be the background for however you're feeling. Whether the song's a tearjerker or a laugh riot, whatever it is, sing your heart out with Q Hit Music.

0: Niall Horan, Tastes So Good here on Q Nights. It's Connor with you on your Monday. Hope you're having a great night so far. Coming up this weekend is the Amboy Depot Days, and we're going to be broadcasting live out there. I'll have more deets for you on the way after Olivia Rodrigo, Doja Cat, and more of your favorite hit music right here on Q Nights.
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3: 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Mainly clear skies and foggy tonight with a low of 57. A blend of clouds and sun with fog early tomorrow, high of 81. That's your updated forecast from Shaw Local Radio. Currently 77.
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Okay, here's one. You know why the cow jumped over the moon? Because he was listening to some hot tunes? I don't know. Here's another one on Q Hit Music.

0: It's Alex Warren and Jelly Roll with Bloodline on Q Nights. Connor with you on your Monday. And coming up this weekend, we are going to be broadcasting live out at Amboy Depot Days this Saturday from 10 a.m. to noon. But yeah, Depot Days in Amboy is starting on Thursday with Family Fun Night. Friday, everything rolls on with some community garage sales and crafts booths, bags tournament, Saturday 5K run, farm tractor show, all sorts of good stuff, and then continuing on into Sunday as well for the 35th annual Depot Days Car, Truck, and Motorcycle Show, plus the famous 50-50 raffle drawing. Yeah, you're not going to want to miss out on Depot Days in Amboy this year, and especially since we're broadcasting live that Saturday, 10 a.m. to noon. I'm so excited I can barely talk. It's Amboy Depot Days. Don't miss out. 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

the afternoon blues? 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

We won't waste your time rambling on and on with mumbo jumbo. 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

0: SZA with BMF here on Q Nights. It's Connor with you on your Monday. Hope you're having a great night so far. Hey, coming up at the end of the month, well, hey, we're already at the end of the month. This Saturday, August 29th, is the Fall Streeter Food Truck Festival and Pluto Fest, brought to you by Streeter Wall Dogs. Proceeds from both of these events go towards Streetscapes, the Streeter Wall Dogs Committee, a fund for public art and beautification. Come on out and enjoy some delicious food trucks and, sit on down in the grass. Hang out all day Saturday, 11 a.m. to 6 p.m. at the 200 block of Hickory Street, south of Streeter City Park in Streeter. 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

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It's the weekend next on Q Nights.

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4: Here's a look at your weather on Q Hit Music. Mainly clear skies and foggy tonight with a low of 57. A blend of clouds and sun with fog early tomorrow, high of 81. That's your updated forecast from Shaw Local Radio. 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

0: Somber with My Body Isn't Ready here on Q Nights. It's Connor with you on your Monday, and My Body is ready for more of your favorite hits here. If you like dancing, we're going to get into some dancing music. But first, hey, Sienna Spiro, Die on This Hill on the way in moments. Don't go anywhere. 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

0: Doja Cat with Vegas here on Q Nights. Connor with you on your Monday, but not for very much longer because I am getting on out of here. And that's right. I know it happens so soon every night. But don't worry. I'm going to keep the hits rolling for you all night long. And I'm going to leave you with this. Take care of yourself. Take care of one another. Practice kindness in your everyday life. And remember, I'm Connor. You're not. Have a great rest of your night. I'll talk to you tomorrow.
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0: Ariana Grande hit the May You Love Me and Miles Smith back there just a little bit ago. It's Todd. You imagine living, it's 2 weeks since the storms came through where you live in Indiana, and you still have no power. 2 weeks. I mean, you look at the neighborhood and all the branches and trees are still down. You got no lights anywhere. Got no AC. You can't get Wi-Fi. You can't, certainly can't run your washer and dryer without that unless you got a battery backup thing or something. There's an outrage that's growing in that state, and rightly so, I would imagine. I wonder exactly why it's taken so long. I just don't know. You think they get more resources there, but who can tell? I hope they get the relief soon, because that stinks. Benson Boone, Mr. Electric Blue, coming up.
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2: Here's a look at your weather on Q Hit Music. Mainly clear skies and foggy tonight with a low of 57. A blend of clouds and sun with fog early tomorrow, high of 81. That's your updated forecast from Shaw Local Radio. 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

0: The weekend blinding lights. Well, a lot of people love to watch the U.S. Open in New York, which is going on after 4 years away. A big draw is going to be a part of it. That's tennis legend Serena Williams. We'll team up with last year's men's single champion Carlos Alcaraz for a mixed doubles match on Tuesday. If you watch that kind of thing, it'll be on.
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0: Martin Garrix, Ed Sheeran, that's repeated. I'm Todd. Wacky but true story. A memo issued to members of a police force in the Philippines reminded officers not to do anything that might create a negative impression among members of the public. The memo said, this includes taking selfies and picking their noses while on duty. That's pretty specific right there. Somebody had to have gotten caught doing that. That's got to be embarrassing. Kendrick Lamar squabble up coming up.
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0: 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Mainly clear skies and foggy overnight with lows around 57. Highs around 80 with fog early Tuesday. That's your updated forecast from Shaw Local Radio. Currently 61.
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Okay, here's one. You know why the cow jumped over the moon? Because he was listening to some hot tunes? I don't know. Here's another one on Q Hit Music.

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1: Lows of a low around 57. Fog and spots overnight under mainly clear skies. Partly cloudy skies with fog at times early. Tuesday, highs around 80. That's your updated forecast from Shaw Local Radio. Currently 61.
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2: Lows of aloft around 57 and foggy overnight under mainly clear skies, partly cloudy and foggy early Tuesday.
3: Highs level off around 80.
2: That's your updated forecast from Shaw Local Radio. Currently, it's 61 degrees. 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

Okay, here's one. You know why the cow jumped over the moon? Because he was listening to some hot tunes? I don't know. Here's another one on Q Hit Music.

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A banging playlist. 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
2: Here's a look at your weather on Q Hit Music. A blend of clouds and sun with fog at times early today with a high of 80. Partly cloudy tonight, slight chance for showers, 64. That's your updated forecast from Shaw Local Radio. Currently, it's 59 degrees.
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1: You know, we just heard Harry Styles. Believe it or not, Ella Langley says he is a dream collaborator of hers. She also says Stevie Nicks and Chris Stapleton. But I think it'd be cool to get a Harry Styles and Ella Langley collaboration together, wouldn't it? I would like that better than Ella and a Drake one. Cat's Eye.

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1: Land ho!
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Yeah, grande. That means large, doesn't it? I'm pretty sure it does. It's Ariana Large. I'd go with grande, too, if that was my name. I'd go with grande, not large. Hey, happy birthday. If today is your birthday, what else can we celebrate today?

secondhand wardrobe day. You know what? If I got to go someplace nice and I don't have something I want to wear, I would totally go to a Goodwill or something like that, because I don't want to pay full price for something I'm only going to wear once. Like, I'll pay $3 for an outfit or a shirt that I'm only going to wear once, because I'll just throw it away when I'm done. I won't even wash it from the secondhand store. Why would I do that? I'll just take the herpes and everything with me. Touch a heart day. I mean, that'd be all right. You can find somebody and reach out and touch their heart. That'd be good. National Whiskey Sour Day. Banana Split Day. Instant Ramen Day. And finally, Kiss and Make Up Day. How about that? You ever kiss and make up with somebody? I mean, that's the best part about fighting with somebody, is kissing and making up. You know what I'm saying?

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2: Wow, what a transformation. 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
3: That is kind of the point. They are new homeowners with kids that love having friends over. This gives them the space to entertain or relax on their days off.
2: And did you add a privacy screen?
3: Yes, a small row of trees and mixed shrubs to help keep their backyard to themselves.
2: This looks nice. I'd put you up against any of the designers out of the Chicagoland area.
3: 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We've been a finalist a few times, and I'd like to add another to that list.
2: That's a great goal. It's fun to see the designs from our quiet neck of the woods next to those other areas. Well, Afton, this looks great. I look forward to the installation and transformation.
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0: Here's a look at your weather on Q Hit Music. A blend of clouds and sun with fog at times early today with a high of 80. Partly cloudy tonight, slight chance for showers, 64. That's your updated forecast from Shaw Local Radio. 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

0: So Drake was at an Ella Langley concert the other night. Yeah, singing right along to Choosing Texas. Because it's a damn good song, isn't it? Good news time. A woman in Los Angeles named Heidi heard a loud banging coming from the unit above her. At first, she was kind of annoyed by the noise, which I would be too. They're like, hey, and then she grabbed a broom and was going to start beating on it. But then she figured out the sounds were coming from an 85-year-old neighbor named Carolyn, who's got Parkinson's disease, and she was struggling to live independently. So Heidi quickly began helping Carolyn with her meals, cleaning, trash pickup, all the paperwork, and they grew very close. While Heidi then shared on her story online that people across the country have pitched in with letters and groceries. They even helped raise more than 60 grand for Carolyn's needs. How cool is that? There are good people left in this world. Maybe I'll become one of them.
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0: Let's go.
1: You know, that's a pretty big song right now. Yeah. Yeah, it's huge right now. My name is Penrod. Dr. Dre says AI. He uses AI to make music. He says, I don't see a threat in it. See, it's weird because Dr. Dre, you know, he's like responsible for M, 50 Cent, NWA, I mean, Eazy-E. I mean, Dr. Dre's a music man. And he's using AI. I don't know if I like that. Alex Warren had to cancel the concert because he was in Australia, but not here. But he's sick, so hopefully he gets better. Blackpink's Lisa and Jisoo has announced some new solo projects. Karol G donated $1.2 million to earthquake victims in Colombia. Very nice of her. Ella Langley's Choosing Texas, 19 weeks at number one, ties for the longest Hot 100 ruling among non-holiday songs. Because, you know, Mariah Carey's got that. Because that Christmas song she did. Stella Lefty's going on the road in 2027, the Long Way Home headlining tour. And yes, she's stopping in Boston. Speaking of Ella Langley, Doja Cat doesn't know who she is. I don't believe that whatsoever.
2: 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Yeah.
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10: Here's a look at your weather on Q Hit Music.
11: A blend of clouds and sun with fog at times early, today with a high of 80. Partly cloudy, tonight, slight chance for showers, 64. That's your updated forecast from Shaw Local Radio. Currently, it's 57 degrees.
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9: A blend of clouds and sun with fog at times early today with a high of 80. Partly cloudy tonight, slight chance for showers, 64. That's your updated forecast from Shaw Local Radio. Right now, it's 59 degrees.
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0: 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Have you gone out and seen it yet? 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It's Freya.
1: You played it cool and I played it dumb. 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

Got the afternoon blues? Well, don't let the sun set on your day. 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

0: talking. Harry doing some late night talking. We're going to have some late night action coming up here. Get your mind out of the gutter. I'm talking about the lunar eclipse. It's going to turn the moon copper red. Look at, it's going to be a blood moon. That's what they call it. It's going to be visible across all lower 48. All right. It's going to be happening Thursday night into Friday. Now, this occurs when the sun and the moon and the earth line up imperfectly. Yeah, only the part of the moon moves into the earth's dark inner shadow, which is called the umbra. Umbra. Yeah, like U-M-B-R-A, like a bra, but umbra. So be looking for that. And maybe take some pictures. It's going to be a blood moon. Now, some people, of course, the crazy ones over there, they're saying it's because it's end times is coming. They're referencing Joel and Acts and Revelations, all about the blood moon. So hopefully they're wrong. Let's just throw that out there. Hopefully they're wrong.
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7: A blend of clouds and sun with fog at times early today with a high of 80. Partly cloudy tonight, slight chance for showers, 64. That's your updated forecast from Shaw Local Radio. 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

0: You know, a couple weeks ago, we had some bad storms all across the country. Different parts of the country, I'd say. And in the birthplace of Michael Jackson, Gary, Indiana, there's some places there that have been out of power for 2 weeks. Now, why am I bringing that up? Because utility workers are out there. They're trying to get it figured out. They want to get the power back on. Well, some people are tired of waiting. So what are they doing to the NIPSCO workers? They're shooting at them. Yeah. Can you believe that? Just after midnight, hitting their Jeep. Yeah. So people are out there popping caps at the people working who are trying to get the power back on. Makes a lot of sense, doesn't it? Let's do that. Let's go shoot at the people trying to bring the power back because you're frustrated. Yeah. A lot of education there, isn't there? And that's the city that wants the Bears, Chicago Bears, to go there. I don't think that should happen.
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0: He's in the fishing section. That's where he's at. It's Ray. My name is Penrod. So police in Georgia are looking for a man who, an elderly man, was in a Walmart. He picked up $30 off the ground. Somebody had dropped the money. Yeah. And now the police are looking for him. Do we need to bust this guy over $30? Yeah, the victim, you know, they even pulled camera and everything. They're on the lookout for this guy, the police are. They haven't busted him yet. But they want to press charges. The victim who lost the money wants to press charges over the $30. Now, I understand 30 bucks to some people, that's a lot of money. And I understand how they could be upset. But when does the rule finders keepers come into play? You know what I mean? If it was like $300, okay, I would say, hey, let's track this dude down. Maybe he's an honest guy. I'm hoping he's an honest guy. But for 30 bucks, I'd say you lost it. I don't know. What do you think? 888-PENROD.
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9: Here's a look at your weather on Q Hit Music. A blend of clouds and sun with fog at times early, today with a high of 80. Partly cloudy, tonight, slight chance for showers, 64. That's your updated forecast from Shaw Local Radio. 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

0: Boston, Stella Lefty. 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

0: 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It's banana split day. Do you like banana splits? I do. They're pretty good. I'd rather have just a regular old drumstick, though. Chocolate drumstick. Instant ramen day. Do you like ramen? It's terrible for you. Ramen is horrible for you. I mean, maybe natural ramen is good, but like the ramen you buy in the little packages, bad for you. National Secondhand Wardrobe Day, which, you know what? I'm all for going popping some tags, secondhand stores. Why not? If I got a nice dinner to go to or something and I don't have anything that I want to wear, I'll go check out the secondhand store. Why not? It's Touch a Heart Day. The easiest way to do that is right through somebody's chest. And finally, National Whiskey Sour Day. Do you like whiskey? I do not, but Mrs. Penrod really does.
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10: Here's a look at your weather on Q Hit Music. Sunshine mixed with clouds at times. Today, with daytime highs approaching 80. Lows dip down to about 64. Tonight, slight chance for showers. That's your updated forecast from Shaw Local Radio. 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

Okay, here's one. You know why the cow jumped over the moon? Because he was listening to some hot tunes? I don't know. Here's another one on Q Hit Music.

0: So if you're worth $500 million, why would you offer up $140 to be with a lady? I don't understand this. The owner, the CEO of the San Francisco 49ers, attempted to pay a woman $140 to, the little billiards, let's put it that way, in a trailer park in Ohio. That's according to court documents. Jed York, he's worth $500 million. $500 million. He was arrested on suspicion of engaging in prostitution. See, he responded to an ad that an undercover officer placed on a website. Yes. When he arrived at the prearranged location, the Wheat Hill Mobile Home Community, officers greeted him. And you know what? I'm looking at his picture of him and his wife. She's a very attractive lady. I don't know why he would shell out $140 for some trailer park loving. That doesn't make any sense to me. He's got kids. Hopefully his wife is understanding of him. I don't know. We don't know what's going on behind the scenes. Maybe they're in a loveless relationship. Who knows? But $500 million, you probably could have afforded to take a little bit more time, spend a little bit more money, maybe on a higher class standard of lady. Just throwing that out there. Not that I agree with this.
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0: She just turned 31. It's Dua Lipa. Don't Start Now. And she's been sharing some photos of her wedding. Yes, very nice photos for her, quote, magical wedding to Cullum Turner. Cullum's a weird name. I never heard that as a name, except it sounds like Gollum. Remember Gollum from Lord of the Rings? There's a lot of people using weird names. Really aggressive names, I might add, too, for their children these days. Gunner, which I worked with a guy named Gunner once on the radio. Yeah, it was me and Gunner. We did morning. See, the problem with that was Gunner was my boss, and I couldn't do the show I wanted to do because Gunner would shoot down, pun intended, everything I wanted to try. Gunner, Weston, Shooter, Trigger, Blade, Remington. Very popular, aggressive names right now, which I have a cousin named Remington. Well, a second cousin. My cousin's kid is named Remington. Do you think those are bad names? I think Trigger, Blade, Shooter, those are all dumb names. I think Gunner's probably a dumb name, too. Don't use those names, okay?
1: Now, be honest. You're bored, aren't you?
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11: Sunshine mixed with clouds at times. Today, with daytime highs approaching 80. Lows dip down to about 64. Tonight, slight chance for showers. That's your updated forecast from Shaw Local Radio. Currently, 63.
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0: somber in Penrod Tuesday. 888-PENROD-1, it's your hotline to happiness. The beginning of this next song, to me, sounds like it's a family drama from the 80s. SZA, Kendrick Lamar, 30 for 30.
1: I used to think about immature things. 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Do you want me? Are you gonna call me like you said you would? Is this really your real phone number?

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0: So there is a divide among drivers. Do you have a touchscreen in your car? I have a small one in my truck. I'll be honest, I have screen envy of my wife. She's got a Jeep and it's got a big screen in the Jeep compared to what's in my truck. But they surveyed a bunch of people and they found it was kind of split. New survey said half of people, 51%, wish cars still had physical dials. How about that? What do you think? Now, my wife's Jeep has some physical dials, buttons, you know, that do everything that the radio will do, except one thing I have found, which I'm a little worried about now, the thermostat. You know, you turn it warmer and colder, like in my truck, I got a knob. I turn it up, it's red, it's blue, red and blue, you know. Well, there's a touch screen in my wife's Jeep, and you have to move the fader up and down on the screen. I haven't found anywhere else to turn the heat up or the air down. So I'm a little worried if something goes wrong, we might not have heat or air in the car if the touchscreen goes out. So I think I'm a fan of the buttons, the physical buttons. Are you?
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8: Sunshine mixed with clouds at times. Today, with daytime highs approaching 80. Lows dip down to about 64. Tonight, slight chance for showers. That's your updated forecast from Shaw Local Radio. 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

0: You know what tastes so good? Banana splits. Yeah, it's National Banana Split Day. I think I mentioned that earlier. They taste good. Good news time. A 20-year-old college student from Ohio helped erase more than $1.2 million in medical debt for strangers in his county. His name is Ethan. He partnered with a non-for-profit to raise over $10,000, which was used to buy and cancel debt for 1,148 people across the county. Yeah, he said he was surprised that that much of a relatively small amount could make such a big impact. The non-for-profit that he was worked with was able to turn every dollar raised into $100 of medical debt cancellation. Why don't we have more people doing that? How do I do that? I mean, this kid, apparently, he's a college student, probably way smarter than me. He's got a bright future ahead of him, probably in medical collections. I don't know. The Penrod
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0: Miss Grande, or large, if you want to call her that, Ariana Large, because Grande means large. So, yeah, it's Ariana Large. My name is Penrod. What do you need to know? Bad Bunny wrapped up his tour in Puerto Rico. His global tour is now finished. He's probably going to kick back and relax. He's been pretty busy since that whole Super Bowl thing. Jessica Simpson's updating her fashion line for the fall, so you can run out and get some of that. She says she's returning to music and working on a new documentary as well. Joe Jonas actually misread a fan sign at a show the other night. Whoop. Mistakenly told her husband she's pregnant. Yeah, whoops. Uh-huh. Lil Yachty is in the new Lowe's fall campaign. Not sure how that worked out. Doja Cat does not know who Ella Langley is. Doja Cat is a liar. How does she not know? Stella Lefty's announced the 2027 Long Way Home headlining tour. That's right. And she's stopping in Boston. Why wouldn't she stop in Boston? Ella Langley's Choosing Texas tied for the longest Hot 100 top of the chart among any songs that are not holiday songs. 19 weeks at number one. And Carol G donated $1.2 million to earthquake victims in Colombia through her foundation. So very cool. Thank you very much. Harry Styles, he's coming up.
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10: Here's a look at your weather on Q Hit Music.
11: Sunshine mixed with clouds at times. Today, with daytime highs approaching 80. Lows dip down to about 64. Tonight, slight chance for showers. That's your updated forecast from Shaw Local Radio. Currently, 70.
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uplifting and inspiring.

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Before that, Gracie Abrams, who is having a pretty exciting summer, and so is her dad. 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
7: High temperatures reach up to 80 today under partly cloudy skies. Partly cloudy skies again tonight. Slight chance of rain showers. Lows dip down to about 64. That's your updated forecast from Shaw Local Radio. Right now, it's 72 degrees.
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0: That is Gaga with Abracadabra and looking to spark a little magic for our skin beauty routines. Gaga, of course, is one of many celebrities who has her own line of cosmetics, but House Labs, her beauty brand, is now taking it a step further because Lady Gaga and Michael Polanski, her fiancé slash secret husband, that's kind of my personal theory, that's another day, but Lady Gaga and Michael Polanski have just launched a skin health research firm, which is something that not every celebrity can say, that they have a research firm, so it'll be interesting to see what comes of this. We'll keep you updated. For now, coming up, we got Cat's Eye and more just around the corner next.
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0: Somber before that, Sabrina Carpenter and Cat's Eye. And I know fans feeling a little somber at the news. They were once a six-some. Now there's only four. If you have not heard, Sophia has now left Cat's Eye for an indefinite hiatus. Not permanently, but you never know. And citing mental health concerns. So it does look like they're just a foursome right now. I don't know how long this is going to last. Will they replace those girls? Will they come back? Will they just move forward with just the four of them? We're going to have to wait and see, but we'll definitely keep you updated as we know more. For now, we know we got more great sounds for the workday, though, so lock it in. More of your favorites are coming straight for you next.
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9: High temperatures reach up to 80 today under partly cloudy skies. Partly cloudy skies again tonight. Slight chance of rain showers. Lows dip down to about 64. That's your updated forecast from Shaw Local Radio. Right now, it's 72 degrees.
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0: There's Posty and Doja Cat, and yes, Posty is now on the list of celebs getting married. It's getting to be quite long. Now, if you're thinking, wait, who? What? How's this happening? Well, he's actually getting married to his former girlfriend. They broke up last year, but sometime between then and now, they apparently have reconciled, and last week he proposed with a $2 million engagement ring. So yeah, that'll do the trick. So it does look like we're adding Posty to the long list of celebs getting married in 2026 or sometime soon thereafter. In the meantime, coming up very soon, we got Bruno Mars and more just around the corner next.
1: 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Can we go? 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The Medallion Hunt starts at 9, the parade at noon, extreme inflatables, and a car show at 4.
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7: High temperatures reach up to 80 today under partly cloudy skies. Partly cloudy skies again tonight. Slight chance of rain showers. Lows dip down to about 64. That's your updated forecast from Shaw Local Radio. 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

0: There's Gracie Abrams, who not only dropped a new album this summer, but was also named as the new face of a Chanel signature scent. Talk about a summer to remember. Now, last month it was announced she would be the face of Coco Mademoiselle Crush Absolue. And it means something to be the face of a Chanel scent. I mean, that's not easy to do. She's now among the likes of Margot Robbie, Keira Knightley, and many others. So pretty cool. Keep your ears and I guess your nose open to the new fragrance. In the meantime, stick around for more of your favorites here. We got more on deck just around the corner. Lato coming up next.
1: Did you ever think Sherman's would make it this far?
2: 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Well, your mom knew. It's been a fun 50 years.
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2: I know, Dad. We're just getting started.
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0: From Netflix's K-pop Demon Hunters, that is Huntrix with Golden. It's kind of mind-blowing to think it's really only been a year since that movie came out. It kind of feels like a lot longer because it made such a huge splash in the pop culture zeitgeist. So yeah, it's just been a year. Remember, they are working on a sequel, but that's going to take a little longer. We're looking at 2029 as the last date I heard for an expected release for the sequel. So we'll keep you updated. For now, coming up, lock it in. More of your favorites are on deck right here, just around the corner, next.
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12: My temperatures reach up to 80 today under partly cloudy skies. Partly cloudy skies again tonight. Slight chance of rain showers. Lows dip down to about 64. That's your updated forecast from Shaw Local Radio. 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
7: Daytime highs approaching 80 this afternoon under partly cloudy skies. Partly cloudy skies tonight. Slight chance of rain showers. Lows dip down to about 64. That's your updated forecast from Shaw Local Radio. Right now, 77.
8: 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Okay, you don't have to answer that. We already know you did. Let's get back to it on Q Hit Music.

0: 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I can't
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0: That is Martin Garrix with Ed Sheeran. Ed, who has said this will be his final tour for a while. He's taking a little time off once this tour ends, and so he's really taking his time. He's really enjoying it. In fact, instead of flying like he's done for all of his other tours, this time he's actually road tripping it between cities, in North America at least. In fact, he was just spotted at a karaoke bar in Detroit where he showed up for some impromptu duets. You know, that is classic Ed Sheeran, and I love the fact he's really making this tour count before he takes a little sabbatical. I don't know how long that sabbatical is going to last, because he does seem to love being on the road, being on tour, interacting with the fans. So maybe it'll be short-lived. We'll see. In the meantime, coming up, more great sounds for you. Stick around. Akon Requested up next.
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7: Daytime highs approaching 80 this afternoon under partly cloudy skies. Partly cloudy skies tonight, slight chance of rain showers, lows dip down to about 64. That's your updated forecast from Shaw Local Radio. Right now, 77.
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0: Megan Thee Stallion and Dua Lipa, the birthday girl who over the weekend just turned 31 on August 22nd. So a happy birthday to our girl Dua Lipa. Around the corner, more great sounds for you. Stick around, Ella Langley and more just around the corner next.
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0: to me. Metro Boomin with The Weeknd and 21 Savage, who is doing a thing, a pretty cool thing, as we are, of course, in the midst of back-to-school season. His foundation, called the Leading by Example Foundation, just celebrated their 10th anniversary of their financial literacy program, where they help set up students for success for the new school year, providing backpacks and shoes and food, and definitely a very good thing. So a shout out to 21 Savage for spreading some positivity in this world. Coming up, we got more great sounds for you, so don't go far. More of your favorites are just around the corner next.
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7: Daytime highs approaching 80 this afternoon under partly cloudy skies. Partly cloudy skies tonight, slight chance of rain showers, lows dip down to about 64. That's your updated forecast from Shaw Local Radio. Right now, 77.
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11: 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Mm-hmm.

Okay, here's one. You know why the cow jumped over the moon? Because he was listening to some hot tunes? I don't know. Here's another one on Q Hit Music.

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We won't waste your time rambling on and on with mumbo jumbo. 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

0: He has definitely taken the world by storm. That is Somber with Back to Friends. The 21-year-old artist just turned 21, by the way, which is mind-boggling when you think of all he has already accomplished. In fact, he was handpicked by Taylor Swift earlier this year to cover her songs and perform in front of her for the induction into the Songwriters Hall of Fame, which is a pretty big honor for a rising star. So definitely excited to see where his career takes him next. In the meantime, we're taking you to more of your favorite sounds as we keep this workday flowing. In fact, we got a little Tay-Tay on deck. Harry Styles and more just around the corner next.
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6: Daytime highs approaching 80 this afternoon under partly cloudy skies. Partly cloudy skies tonight, slight chance of rain showers, lows dip down to about 64. That's your updated forecast from Shaw Local Radio. Right now, it's 79 degrees.
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0: Die from Shakira and Burna Boy. That was their big World Cup hit this summer. Very cool stuff here as we continue your workday with all the coolest sounds from new music to old school jams. We got a little bit of everything, and there's more on the way next.
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0: Will she take home a Moon Man or two? That is Tate McRae, who is up for 3 MTV Video Music Awards this year, which will air Sunday, September 27th. We'll see how she does then. In the meantime, coming up, more of your favorites here on this perfect Tuesday playlist. We got all the best sounds for the workday, so stay close.
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8: Here's a look at your weather on Q Hit Music. Daytime highs approaching 80 this afternoon under partly cloudy skies. Partly cloudy skies tonight. Slight chance of rain showers. Lows dip down to about 64. That's your updated forecast from Shaw Local Radio. Right now, it's 79 degrees.
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0: If you need a cute baby fix for the workday, Justin's got you. That was the Biebs, and their son, Justin and Haley's two-year-old son, Jack, just celebrated his second birthday, and his proud parents dropped a whole array of adorable photos on social media if you need a cute baby fix.
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7: Daytime highs approaching 80 this afternoon under partly cloudy skies. Partly cloudy skies tonight. Slight chance of rain showers. Lows dip down to about 64. That's your updated forecast from Shaw Local Radio. Right now, it's 79 degrees.
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0: Unrecognizable seems to be the trend amongst people seeing Billy on the set of her new film because it's set in the 1950s. So she has a total 50s aesthetic as she stars in the new film adaptation of Sylvia Plath's The Bell Jar. I am so here for it. Production has already begun, obviously, and we're expecting that film in 2027, although no official release date confirmed quite yet. We'll keep you posted. On the way, we got more great sounds here. Stick around for some Taylor Swift and more just around the corner next.
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0: Stella Lefty. You heard Dominic Fike before that, and Taylor Swift, who's really been keeping kind of a low profile since her wedding in early July. Now, not an anonymous profile. We've still seen her here and there, and if you are wanting to recap all of the times that Taylor has been spotted publicly since her wedding, People Magazine has gathered all of those up for you, so you can check them out on their website if you're interested. In the meantime, lock it in for more of your favorites. We got plenty more to come just around the corner. Up next.
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8: Sunshine mixed with clouds at times this afternoon, with daytime highs approaching 80. Partly cloudy tonight, slight chance for storms, 65. That's your updated forecast from Shaw Local Radio. 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

0: Olivia Dean, So Easy, here on Q and Music 97.7 103.3. It's the afternoon day drink, brought to you by Marquette Academy. 3:06 in the afternoon, 79 degrees outside. Happy Tuesday. I hope your day so far has been going great. We've gotten over Monday, so hopefully the rest of this week goes by without a hitch. Now, the day has been going great so far, at least for me. But I know some of us are probably, you know, not doing too well. You know, we got some very, very sad news earlier today. The legendary, the iconic, the everything, Miss Dolly Parton has passed away. I want to send all my love and condolences out to her family and friends, all of her loved ones. We are with you at this time. Dolly meant so much to so many people. So throughout today, you know, we have our normal games and prizes, and the Art Request Hour as well is still coming. But I want to pay as much tribute as I can to Miss Parton, and I want to start that off by playing a song that she played a big part in making such a big hit. Here is the iconic, the Gone Too Soon as well, Whitney Houston with I Will Always Love You, to celebrate Miss Dolly. 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
1: If I should

Malcolm Todd, that was Earrings here on Q Hit Music. 3:17 in the afternoon, 79 degrees outside. It's the afternoon daydream, and I know we are mourning the loss of the late great Dolly Parton, but I do have some good news that I think would make her smile. Choosing Texas is now at 19 weeks at number one on the Hot 100. Ella Langley has officially tied with A Bar Song and Old Town Road to be the second longest leading song in history. Big congratulations to Ella Langley. Now, she still has a couple of weeks to go before she can touch Mariah Carey's All I Want for Christmas Is You. That song is currently at 22 weeks, so she has a couple of more weeks to go before she can beat Mariah's record. And even if she does beat Mariah's record, you know Christmas is on the way. So Mariah will be claiming that top spot soon enough. But shout out to Ella Langley. She's been making history for the last couple of weeks. And it's nice to especially see a woman in country be able to do something like this, especially on today as we're mourning the loss of one of country's greatest artists. We can, you know, also celebrate someone who has definitely benefited and been inspired by Dolly Parton. So here's the number one song in the country right now. It's Ella Langley, Choosing Texas. Just when-

Ghetto Superstar here on Q Hit Music. It's the Afternoon Daydream, and that song actually samples Dolly Parton's duet with Kenny Rogers' Islands in the Stream. Currently, it's 3:27 in the afternoon. It is 79 degrees outside, and tailgate season is upon us. Football is getting ready to kick off, and Raker.com has given out a list of the best tailgate foods both based on public votes. Let's go over some of the top ones, including hamburgers are number one, followed by chicken wings.

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6: Sunshine mixed with clouds at times this afternoon, with daytime highs approaching 80. Partly cloudy tonight, slight chance for storms, 65. That's your updated forecast from Shaw Local Radio. Currently, it's 79 degrees.
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0: Sabrina Carpenter, please, please, please, here on Q-Hid Music. It's the afternoon daydream, 3:38 in the afternoon, 79 degrees outside. And if you want to hear it, there is an alternate version of that song that does feature Dolly Parton. I want to tell you a little bit about Amboy Depot Days that's coming up this week, and it's going to kick off on Thursday, and it goes through Sunday over in Amboy. We're actually going to be out there broadcasting live from 10 to 12 on Saturday, so if you happen to be by at that time, come on by and say hello. But some of the things that you can expect this weekend are Family Fun Night on Thursday. They have food stands out. They're going to be doing carnival rides. They have the little dancers performing, and they have the Miss Amboy pageant going on. Friday, they're going to be doing some community garage sales and some craft booths, and they're going to have a backs tournament going on, and they're going to have live music from the Just for Fun band as well. So it's already looking to be a jam-packed weekend over in Amboy for Depot Days. I'll give you a full scoop of what's going on Saturday and Sunday in just a bit. 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

0: My girl Miley here on Cue and Music. It's the afternoon daydream. It's 3:48 right now, 79 degrees. And for all my Gen Zers out there, a lot of us, Miley was our introduction to Dolly Parton. As you know, she is her godmother, and she made appearances on the hit TV show Hannah Montana. So I just thought I'd play a little Miley for you to show some love and celebrate the life of Dolly Parton. I want to wrap up what's going on this weekend with Amboy Depot Days. On Saturday, they have the Sylvan Shuffle 5K run. They're also doing the Farm Tractor Show. They're doing the big parade, and they're going to have She's It perform as well. And on Sunday, they're doing the big car, truck, and motorcycle show. The Knights of Columbus is doing a pancake breakfast, and of course, they're going to do the Car Show Awards, and they're going to have that big 50-50 drawing as well on Sunday. So you don't want to miss out on all the great things going on this weekend with Amboy Depot Days. Coming up in just a bit are your Cue and Music Pets of the Week, brought to you by Central Bank Illinois. We got Roxy and Bubblicious, two lovely ladies we're going to be talking about. I'll see you in a moment. 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
6: Sunshine mixed with clouds at times this afternoon, with daytime highs approaching 80. Partly cloudy tonight, slight chance for storms, 65. That's your updated forecast from Shaw Local Radio. Currently, it's 79 degrees.
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Tame Impala and Jenny teaming up with Dracula here on Q with Music 97.7, 103.3. It's the afternoon daydream, 4:07 in the afternoon, 79 degrees, and it is now time for your Q with Music Pets of the Week, brought to you by Central Bank Illinois, where their central focus is you. This week, we're featuring two lovely ladies. We have Roxy the dog, and we have Bubblicious the cat. Let's start with Roxy. Roxy's a gorgeous gal. She's a mixed brindle. She's about 4, and she is the perfect combination of playful and calm. She loves to play. However, she does value her relaxed time, and she loves to snuggle as well. She's great with other dogs, and she's great with kids, but not sure about cats. But Ivar can assist in testing her out in those areas if need be. She is so adorable. She's brown, and she has some white on her belly and on her paws, and she looks super happy. So I'm pretty sure she's gonna bring lots of fun and excitement wherever she goes. Then we have Bubblicious, and this sweet gal is 1.5 years old, and she is very independent. She's also very friendly, and she's also very playful. Check her on out. She's a cutie pie. She has a couple different colors on her fur. She is also adorable. Both she and Roxy are up for adoption over at Illinois Valley Animal Rescue. If you're interested in adopting, you can fill out an application on their website, illinoisvalleyanimalrescue.net. Those are your Pets of the Week, brought to you by Central Bank Illinois. Still got lots to show for you, games, prizes, the R Request Hour, and more coming your way. Right now, it's time for Teddy Swims. Here's Mr. Know-It-All. 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

Ed Sheeran with Aziz. I'm here on Q with Music. It's the afternoon daydream. It's 4:16 in the afternoon. It is also currently 79 degrees outside. And the University of Illinois Extension, they're doing a free Fossils of the Illinois Valley program. It's going to be from 6 to 7 on the 9th over at Graves Hume Public Library in Mendota. You'll learn about fossils found in the region and also how fossils form, what fossils can reveal about ancient ecosystems, and also learn about some of the area's geological history and some of the notable regional fossils. You do have to sign up for this event. You can head on over to go.illinois.edu/fossilmendota to register. And if you need any early accommodation request, you can call 815-433-0707. Coming up in just a bit is your chance to win some free frozen custard with the Culver's Concrete Mix-Up Game. I hope your music knowledge is up to par because it will be put to the test. Right now, here's Now Horn. It tastes so good. Man, I'm hungry. 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

0: Pop Smoke here on Cued Music. It's the afternoon daydream, 4:25 in the afternoon, 79 degrees, and it is now time for the Coverse Concrete Mix-Up Game. 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I have a jumbled song clip, and if you can call in and correctly guess the name and artist of the song, you'll be the winner of a gift certificate for a free concrete mixer of your choosing. 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
1: Got the afternoon blues? 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

0: It's the Culver's Concrete Mix-Up Game here on Q-Ed Music. Thank you for calling. You're talking today. Who's this?
1: It's Amanda. How are you?
0: I'm good, Amanda. How are you?
1: Good.
0: Did you hear the song I just played?
1: Yes.
0: All right, great, Amanda. What's the name and who's the artist?
1: Is the song Breakaway.
0: And who's the artist, Amanda?
1: Is it Kelly Clarkson?
0: Yes, Amanda, it totally is. Congratulations. You are taking
1: Thank
0: away
1: you.
0: That free concrete mixer. What do you usually get on your concrete mixers?
1: I usually don't because I'm trying to watch my carbs and stuff, so I'll just have to figure out which one of my kids I love the most, and I'll give it to them.
2: Hey, if you don't want it, I'll take it.
0: It's going to be the Hunger Games around there pretty soon, okay? I'm pretty sure they all want it.
1: Yeah, you say Hunger Games, I have to give it to my daughter, Sam. She's obsessed with the Hunger Games. Movies and everything.
0: It's a good movie. I don't blame her. Big congratulations to Amanda, our winner today with the Culver's Concrete Mix-Up Game. Hopefully, both of her children get a chance to enjoy that free concrete mixer. Tune in tomorrow if you want an opportunity to win one of your own. We're going to keep it rolling with our winning song. It's time for us to break away. Here's my girl, Kelly Clarkson. You're listening to Q-Ed Music.

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9: 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Don't you think I'm a little too young to be messed with like that?

0: Tate McRae, Tit for Tat here on Q with Music. It's the afternoon daydream. It's 4:48 in the afternoon. It is 79 degrees outside. And join me this Saturday. I'm going to be broadcasting live over at the new AT&T store in Peru across at the plaza across from Walmart. It's right next to Aspen Dental. We're going to be having a good time. You can come on out and you have the chance to win a brand new JBL speaker. And you also get to take advantage of some great deals and new smartphones that AT&T has available just for you. So come on out and hang out with me this Saturday at the AT&T store in Peru. Their grand opening is this weekend. Also, we're broadcasting live at Amboy Depot Days. I don't know if I mentioned that before, but that's going to be from 10 to 12 on Saturday. So if you happen to be by out, come by and say hi to us. We love to see you and hang out with you a little bit. You're listening to Cute Music.
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10: Slight chance of thunderstorms tonight, otherwise partly cloudy. Lows around 65. Slight chance of thunderstorms tomorrow, 85. Mainly sunny skies. That's your updated forecast from Shaw Local Radio. 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
10: Did you miss us? 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

Ella Langley, Choosing Texas, the number one song in the country right now here on Q and Music 97.7, 103.3. It's the afternoon daydream, 5:08 in the afternoon, 79 degrees outside. How we feeling so far? The day is going by. We're almost to the finish line, I promise you. I want to remind you that the Peru Public Library is getting ready to do a trial period, being open on Sundays. They're going to be open from 1 to 5 starting on September 13th, and they are going to be tracking things like patron usage, staffing impacts, and also some service outcomes throughout the year. And then once that year is up, they're going to get together and decide whether or not they're going to make this a permanent thing, something seasonal, or if they're just going to get rid of it altogether. So if this is something that you want to take advantage of, please take advantage of it so that way they have accurate representation of how it is going, so that way they know whether to keep it or not. I'm definitely excited to take advantage of this. Still got lots of show, games, prizes, and the Art Request Hour coming up. Right now it's Taylor Swift. Here's the Fate of Ophelia. You're listening to Cute Music.

Somber. My body isn't ready here on Q and Music. It's the afternoon daydream. It's 520, 79 degrees outside. And this weekend also is the Bureau County Fair. It kicks off tomorrow and it's going through Sunday over at the Bureau County Fairgrounds in Princeton. They have a bunch of things lined up, including a performance from Sawyer Brown and Lone Star on Thursday. The Demolition Derby will be on Saturday. They also have a carnival going on throughout the weekend as well with a bunch of more stuff lined up. So if you're interested, head on over to BureauCountyFair.org to get more info and to get your tickets. Coming up next is your chance to win some free food with the Jimmy John's Freaky Fast Freebie Frenzy. I will see you on the flip side. Right now, it's my girl Zara Larson. Here's Midnight Sun. You're listening to Cute Music.

Okay, here's one. You know why the cow jumped over the moon? Because he was listening to some hot tunes? I don't know. Here's another one on Q Hit Music.

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3: Here's a look at your weather on Cue Hit Music. Slight chance of thunderstorms tonight, otherwise partly cloudy. Lows around 65. Slight chance of thunderstorms tomorrow, 85. Mainly sunny skies. That's your updated forecast from Shaw Local Radio. 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
1: It's the Jimmy John's Freaky Fast Freebie Frenzy here on Cued Music. Thank you for calling. You're talking today. Who's this?
2: Hey, it's Monica. How are you?
1: I'm good, Monica. How's it going?
2: How's it going today?
1: I'm doing great. Are you ready for the Freaky Fast Freebie Frenzy?
2: Sure, let's give it a try.
1: All right, you know how it goes. I'll ask you a trivia question. I'll give you 10 seconds. Once that buzzer sounds, I need an answer, and I will accept your first response. Monica, can you tell me what is the only flying mammal on Earth? Your 10 seconds starts now.
2: The what?
1: The only flying mammal on Earth.
2: Oh my God. I should know this. Walrus?
1: A walrus?
2: I don't know.
1: A walrus can't fly.
2: No. I don't know.
1: It's a bat.
2: What? A bat?
1: Yes.
2: Oh my God, the one answer I probably wouldn't think of.
1: Some people would think flying squirrels. However, they glide. They can't do any like actual flying.
2: Yeah, I was going to say they don't fly.
1: Yeah.
2: All right, well, I learned something new every day.
1: Both of us did learn something new today.
2: Yep. All right, have a good night.
1: You too, thanks. Unfortunately, no winner today with the Jimmy John's Freaky Fast Freebie Frenzy. However, you have a chance to win tomorrow. Make sure you tune in right here to the Afternoon Daydream. You're listening to Cued Music.
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0: Marshmello and Bastille with Happier here on Q-Ed Music 97.7-1033. 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It's 6 o'clock right now, 79 degrees, and it is now time for the Technology Made Easy, our request hour. 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

0: Benson Boone, Mr. Electric Blue here on Q-Ed Music. 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It is 79 degrees, and we are taking requests until 7. 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
6: Here's a look at your weather on Q Hit Music. Partly cloudy tonight with a slight chance for storms. Lows around 65. High of 85 tomorrow, slight chance of thunderstorms. That's your updated forecast from Shaw Local Radio. 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

0: Taylor Swift, I Knew It, I Knew You, here on Q with Music. It's the Technology Made Easy, our request hour. It's currently 621, it's 79 degrees, and we are still taking requests. You got plenty of time to get them in. Hit us up, 815-224-2103. 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
10: Here's a look at your weather on Q Hit Music. Partly cloudy tonight with a slight chance for storms. Lows around 65. High of 85 tomorrow, slight chance of thunderstorms. That's your updated forecast from Shaw Local Radio. 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

0: Doja, 1 month here on Cue It Music. It's the Technology Made Easy, our request hour. Right now it is 6:33, 79 degrees, and we are still taking requests. You got plenty of time to get them in. We are a little bit past the halfway point, so you have just under half an hour to get those requests in. Hit us up. The number is 815-224-2103. Again, that number is 815-224-2103. 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

0: 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It's the Technology Made Easy, our request hour. It's 6:44. It is 79 degrees, and you got just a couple of minutes to get your request in, so make sure you're hitting us up. The number is 815-224-2103. 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
12: Partly cloudy tonight with a slight chance for storms. Lows around 65. High of 85 tomorrow, slight chance of thunderstorms. That's your updated forecast from Shaw Local Radio. Currently, it's 75 degrees.
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Senorita here on Cue in Music. That's going to do it tonight for the Technology Made Easy, our request hour. 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Have a great evening. I'll catch you tomorrow at 3 o'clock. I'm going to leave you with Drake. He's in his feelings. 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